0: Sommaren låter mest. What's everyone up to out there? Sommaren låter bäst.
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3: 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Have a great summer.

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0: Are you ready?
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2: Hey, this is Joe Perry from Aerosmith.
3: Hey, this is Dexter from The Offspring.
4: This is Alice Cooper. Have a great summer.

0: How you doing? 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
1: Sommaren låter mest.
2: What's everyone up to out there?
1: Sommaren låter bäst.
3: This is Keith Richards.
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0: Sommaren låter mest. 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Sommaren låter bäst.
1: Hey, this is Joe Perry from Aerosmith.
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4: Have a great

0: 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Watch me now, I'm going down. And my name is Bobby Brown. Watch me now, I'm going down.
1: Tre låtar, ett

0: 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You feel alright?
1: Sommaren låter mest. Are you ready? Sommaren låter bäst.
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0: 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You feel alright?
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2: Are you ready?
1: Sommaren låter bäst.
3: Hey, this is Joe Perry from Aerosmith.
4: Hey, this is Dexter from The Offspring.
5: This is Alice Cooper. Have a great summer.
6: Okay,

0: 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You feel alright?
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1: Sommaren låter bäst.
2: Hey, this is Joe Perry from Aerosmith.
3: Hey, this is Dexter from The Offspring.
4: This is Alice Cooper. Have a great summer.
1: På

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1: How you doing? You feel alright?
0: Sommaren låter mest.
1: Are you ready?
0: Sommaren låter bäst.
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0: 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You feel all right?
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2: What's everyone up to out there?
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3: This is Keith Richards. Hi, this is Billy Idol.
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0: sommaren låter mest. What's everyone up to out there? Sommaren låter bäst.
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3: 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And you are listening to Rock Classiker.
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about. Your life takes its time. About to check outside the game. If you know what I'm talking about, just let me know if you wanna go to that whole mile on the range. They got a lot of nice girls.